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It's Tucker Wetmore, 100.7 K. Hey, well, hopefully this first day of September treated you well. Let's make it even better with a shot at a trip for four to Vegas. And not only are you going to Vegas, you're going to see Riley Green get an autographed copy of his latest album, That's Just Me, comes out September 18th, and win some hotel at the Resorts World Vegas. Win this package with the national keyword GIRL right now, G-I-R-L to 95819. Again, national code GIRL to 95819 to see Riley Green, a trip for four up for grabs. Good luck from Kay Hayes.

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The grand opening celebration of Ventura Ninja Academy now until 6 o'clock, 4450 DuPont in Ventura. Dave Daniels broadcasted live. We'll check in with him shortly. Here's Morgan Wallen.

0: 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We make it easy. 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And last, keep old accounts. 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If you're building credit, and one more thing, those credit building apps, most of them don't work. You can see your credit score, but it's not going to go up and down when you just look at it, you know?
1: I don't know where my credit score's at these days. I don't know a lot about credit scores, you know? I've been seeing a lot of commercials for checking your credit score. 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Like, some guy comes in to get a loan, and the banker's there, and he's like, "Well, Jim, your credit score's terrible, but I see here that you've been checking it a lot." And we appreciate that, so here's a house.
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3: Camarillo, the 101 northbound, you're going to be seeing some delays. This is from Las Posas Road going all the way through to just after Vineyard Avenue. On the other side of the freeway, the 101 southbound, watch out for some slowing. This is from the 126 going all the way through to after Victoria Avenue. And after that, you're going to see some slowing in the 101 southbound right around Del Norte Boulevard. From the Traffic Center, I'm Brian Vance.
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4: Hey, it's Dave Daniels. It's the grand opening celebration of a very cool new facility here in Ventura called the Ventura Ninja Academy. Now, if you are a fan of the show American Ninja Warrior, you know just what I'm talking about. This is a state-of-the-art facility, and I'm talking with Daniela. She is the manager here, and Daniela, when I walked in, I said, it's like a giant playroom, a giant playground, and you said, yeah, it is, but there's a little bit more to it. Tell us about it.
5: Yes. Basically, I consider it an adult playground. Like, you could swing, you could balance, you could do whatever your heart desires, basically, and then it's a beautiful sport where, like, even if you're falling, you're learning how to fail and just be comfortable with failure, and then every time you fail, you get better and better.
4: And you said a word in there. Ninja is a sport, right? This ninja is a sport. Tell me about that.
5: So there's the actual sport itself, like the TV show, but then there's leagues outside of that. We're a part of the World Ninja League. So we'll host competitions, or we have our competitive teams that go to Worlds. From our three gyms last year, we had 72 kids go to Worlds.
4: Wow, that's very cool. Now, how can parents and adults get involved with the new Ninja Academy here in Ventura?
5: First step would be to just hop on in, look on the website, sign up for a drop-in class, and then you can sign up for a 10-week curriculum, which the obstacles will get harder every week. And then week 5 and week 10, you get to do course runs just like the TV show.
4: Fantastic. Well, we're out here till 6 o'clock. It's the grand opening celebration. They're doing demonstrations, giving you tours. You got to come check it out. We're out here at the new Ventura Ninja Academy on 4450 DuPont Court in Ventura. Don't miss out on it. Join the grand opening celebration right here with California Country 100.7 KA.
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Yeah, which he just released. Yeah, she's on top of the world right now, isn't she? Ella Langley. California Country, 100.7 K. Hey, here's her latest, Loving Life Again. 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

0: That is Tyler Hubbard. It's called Land, California Country, 100.7 K. Hey, Frank Bells. We're getting this Tuesday evening. And coming up, 30 minutes nonstop California Country with Dan and Shay. We'll hear from Flatland Cavalry. Got a track from Luke Combs as well. Labor Day weekend on the way. What are we celebrating this weekend?
1: I don't know.
2: Just celebrating.
0: All right. But what does Labor Day mean?
2: We got a day off school.
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4: Leaving Thousand Oaks 101 northbound, you're going to be seeing delays. This is from the 23 all the way through to Lynn Road. And then after that, the 101 northbound, you're going to be seeing delays from just before Las Posas Road to Vineyard Avenue. Other side of the freeway, the 101 southbound, watch out for some slowing from just before the 33 going all the way through to the 126. From the Traffic Center, I'm Brian Vance.
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5: Hey, it's Dave Daniels. We're out here at the grand opening celebration. It's the new Ventura Ninja Academy at 4450 DuPont Court in Ventura. And I'm talking with Coach Zen. First off, love your name.
6: Thank you, thank you.
5: And tell me about becoming a part of the Ninja Academy. Tell me what's involved.
6: As a coach or a student?
5: Well, how did you become a coach? How does that work?
6: I grew up in Calabasas, and there was really no place to do this kind of thing. So to get the opportunity to bring it out to this kind of area, I know we're not Calabasas directly, but adjacent, is really, really cool. But I grew up loving the show, wanting somewhere to train and compete. I met Madeline about 2 years ago. I started coaching and competing at LA Ninja Academy, and then I was invited to come out here, and I couldn't be more honored to do it.
5: That's awesome. Now, kids are coming in, they're excited, they're looking forward to it. When I first came in here, I said it's like a giant playground, but everything is particular and it's specific to working out and getting yourself in good shape.
6: Yeah, a lot of thought and planning goes into where we put each obstacle and how we're going to lay it out to make sure it looks as inviting as possible while still challenging everyone and getting them stronger. I like to say that I do professional monkey bars. People are like, what do you do for work? I'm like, I swing around, yeah. You know?
5: Yeah, but you're working all the parts of your body. You're really developing strength in your core, in your arms, in your back, your legs. It's working the entire body.
6: Yeah, it's so crazy how strong I've been able to become in just the last 3 years since I started competing in this sport. I never thought that I'd be able to kind of get these achievements. I've been hitting all sorts of benchmarks, and I love seeing kids hit those next levels because every couple of weeks we'll do benchmark testing, and just to see, we have 7-year-olds who can do over 100 push-ups in a row. Like, it blows my mind, and I love seeing all the kids get stronger, especially in this day and age where everything is so electronic centric, to get them in here moving their bodies, getting active. It shows in schools, and it's to get your body moving is just so healthy.
5: Yeah, and get your body moving, get your mind moving. Zen, best of luck here at Ventura at the Ninja Academy. Keep up the good work. Pleasure to meet you. And you can be a part of it. Ventura Ninja Academy at 4450 DuPont Court. Check them out online. And great day out here for the grand opening celebration with California Country 100.7 KH.
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2: 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I feel like I owe so much to that small town in Texas. And, just taught me a lot about life and kind of made me the man that I am today. So every time I go back, it feels like I never left. So it was

0: 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It's Your Music Plus, sponsored by Gusto.
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4: Leaving Thousand Oaks, the 101 northbound, you're going to be seeing some patchy delays. This is from just after the 23 to after Lynn Road. And then after that, the 101 northbound, it's going to be a smooth drive going all the way through Oxnard into Ventura. Other side of the freeway, the 101 southbound, you're going to be seeing delays from the 33 to the 126. After that, you're going to be seeing delays right around Del Norte. From the Traffic Center, I'm Brian Vance.
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1: Oxnard, the 101 southbound. You're going to be seeing some patchy delays. This is from Rice Avenue all the way through to just after Del Norte Boulevard. After that, it's going to be a smooth drive going all the way through Camarillo into the Thousand Oaks area. Other side of the freeway, the 101 northbound, that's going to be incident-free, leaving Thousand Oaks going through Camarillo into Oxnard and all the way through to Ventura. From the Traffic Center, I'm Brian Vance.
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1: Camarillo, the 101 southbound, you're going to see some patchy delays. This is right around Del Norte Boulevard. But after that, it's going to be a smooth drive going all the way into Thousand Oaks. Other side of the freeway, the 101 northbound, that's going to be incident-free, leaving Thousand Oaks going all the way through Camarillo into Oxnard, going all the way through to well after the Ventura area. From the Traffic Center, I'm Brian Vance.
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The lovely Carly Pierce hanging with us on the show this Friday to kick off your Labor Day weekend. Don't miss out on that. And I'll play you some Bob Marley from Ella Langley up next. Here's Love and Life Again.

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0: 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You never know what's going to happen at a Brantley Gilbert concert just recently. Okay, I'm losing it right now. A 99-year-old grandma decided to go crowd surfing and set a record during one of his shows.
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1: Hi, my name is Siri. I'm from Holland, Michigan. Wondering if you could play Dancing in the Country by Tyler Hubbard for me, please.
0: 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Yes, absolutely. 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
2: 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And it just happens when you sing country music all your life, you're going to have a little bit of twang. That's just how it is. Yep. And the traditional guys fit in with everybody now. Like, I feel like I got to go play with Morgan Wallen. I'm playing Alan Jackson's Farewell Deal. And that's like, I play with Florida Georgia Line. Like, We all kind of coexist. We're competitive, but we're all chanting each other on at the same time.
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9: For a long time, when we talked about the HPV vaccine, we were talking about protecting girls from cervical cancer. But now there's something every parent of a boy should know as well. The vaccine isn't necessarily just for girls, because a new study out of Johns Hopkins School of Public Health found that boys and young men who got the HPV vaccine cut their risk of developing HPV-related cancers by about half. HPV, that virus, is incredibly common, nothing to be ashamed of. Almost everyone who's sexually active will likely be exposed at some point. The CDC currently recommends the vaccine for kids at ages 11 or 12, but it can be given as early as 9. And if your kid missed it, it's not too late for them to get protected. Catch-up shots are recommended through age 26. If you have questions, if you have concerns, your family pediatrician is a good place to start. I'm Dr. Sanjay Gupta, helping you live a better life.
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0: By now, you probably know that Choosin' Texas, 20 weeks, number one on the Billboard Hot 100 charts. It's by itself now, longest at number one besides All I Want for Christmas Is You, non-holiday song. Here is why I think it's going to get even bigger, because the rapper Drake was spotted at an Ella Langley show and then DJ'd a club and spun a remix of Choosin' Texas. He added some lyrics to it. Looks like Ella's voice will be on it. So whenever he drops that, whenever that comes out, that will make Ella's version of Choosin' Texas even bigger. I believe with that, she will be All I Want for Christmas Is You.
1: 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The Overnight Ride will be right back.
2: Oh, God. U.S. Olympians do it. Your neighbor's kid does it. And yes, it's the only socially acceptable way to carry a sword. Fencing. No, not the kind that keeps...

0: breaking news just a couple hours ago. Let's speculate a little bit. Are we getting more George Strait dates in 2027? Just announced that in May, he'll be playing Boots in the Park in Albuquerque, New Mexico. Jason Aldean, Brooks and Dunn, Zach Top, John Party, and George Strait. He usually does 4 or 5 a year. So this one being announced right now in 2026 means I think we'll be getting some good news for 2027 very soon.
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Yeah.

0: little goodness. Remember this time, 7.08 p.m. this past Saturday. My name's Justin. It's the Overnight Ride. It is the 21st year of mine and my friends' fantasy football league. And this past Saturday, we drafted for the 21st time. And the draft started at 5.30 p.m. So we all log into the app, some of us all together, some of us not there, including myself, a few of my other buddies. And in the app, you can see who is logged in. And I notice my one friend, Jeff, he is not logged in. And we're drafting, and his pick comes up, and it automatically picks. I went, okay, maybe he's late. So we draft another round, and he automatically picks. We get to the third round. There's an automatic pick. Clearly, he's not logging in. And all of a sudden, the fourth round, he logs in, and he makes a selection. Kyle Pitts, the tight end for the Atlanta Falcons. And I went, it's a pretty good pick. I like that one. And then he picks himself the rest of the draft. And I went, oh, he must have been late. So I text him. I said, hey, why were you late for the draft? This is a couple hours ago. And he goes, oh, forgot to tell you, me and the wife had a baby. And I said, when was the baby born? He said, Saturday at 7.08 p.m. You know what else was Saturday at 7.08 p.m.? The fourth round of our fantasy football draft. So I believe his son was born. He didn't draft his first three picks. As soon as baby was in the world, he logged onto the app and drafted Kyle Pitts, the tight end from the Atlanta Falcons. I respect it. I don't know if his wife respects it, but it's our 21st year of fantasy football. You got to at least make one pick. So congrats, Jeff and family.
1: 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The Overnight Ride will be right back.
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7: 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Well, here's the thing. Dopamine itself isn't really the villain. It's the chemical of reward and motivation. Trouble, experts say, is that we're flooding our brains with quick hits. The endless scroll, the bingeable shows, the bag of chips. So what is the fix? Make your brain work for it. Researchers at Stanford found the more effort something takes, the bigger and more lasting the reward feels. Picture the view from the top of a mountain. It looks the same whether you drove or you hiked, but it probably feels better when you've earned it. Same goes for baking cookies instead of buying them, or meeting a friend for coffee instead of texting. So here's my advice. Add a little friction to your life. The good stuff in life usually is the

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Yeah.

0: Now, I swear, I said this yesterday. We had this trip planned for months. My name's Justin. It's the Overnight Ride. Cheyenne, the Pony Girl's here.
1: Hey.
0: You, me, our friends went to Dollywood this past weekend. Just so happened to coincide with her death, so it made the trip a little more special.
1: Yeah, we stayed at a very, very cute cabin.
0: I would say it felt very cabin-y. I mean, what were some of the qualities of the cabin?
1: There was a basement. It was very humid, so we didn't really go in there.
0: Yeah.
1: Very woody, a little buggy. There was a fire and a hot tub.
0: And like natural wood inside, and there was carpeting.
1: A door.
0: Yeah, there was carpeting. What, a door?
1: Yes.
0: See, here's... You can decorate as well as you can. I'm not an interior decorator.
1: Same.
0: But there was one thing that ruined the aesthetic. What was it?
1: It was the door.
0: Describe the door.
1: So, like, in the kitchen, there was just, like, a couple wood stairs against the wall, mind you. Like, you were Spider-Man scaling the wall. And then it just led to a door that was locked.
0: And there was these, like, 20-foot ceilings.
1: Yes.
0: The kitchen's beautiful.
1: Yes.
0: The natural wood's beautiful.
1: Yes.
0: Padlock door. 15 feet above us.
1: Yeah, and I was kind of into it. I'm like, knock, knock, who's there?
0: If you knocked and something knocked back, would you have stayed there still?
1: Oh, yeah. I would have whipped out my Waja board and started playing.
0: Waja? It's a Ouija board.
1: No. I call it that because I feel like if you call it its legal name, then you'll actually get haunted.
0: The only person in the world who thinks that way.
1: Thank you.
0: Anyway, if you have a nice house and you have a creepy door, get rid of the creepy door. And these people put a lot of thought into decorating this lovely cabin. I mean, it was rustic, it was beautiful, but the door padlocked 15 feet above us with no explanation. Horrifying. Really threw it off. Would not be on HGTV.
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10: 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Whether you're learning the basics or ready to compete in the World Ninja League, Ventura Ninja Academy classes are designed for all levels and taught by actual ninja warrior competitors. 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

0: We're here for you. 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

0: Dolly Fest, it's happening. My name's Justin. It's the Overnight Ride. News coming fast and furious. Now, this was going to happen with Dolly as a host and a performer to celebrate her 80th birthday, but now that she has passed, they are still continuing on. It'll be two consecutive weekends in 2027 in Nashville, Tennessee, and London, England. Multi-artist, multi-genre festival. They are calling it Dolly Fest, the celebration of a lifetime. Star-studded two-day festival honoring Dolly Parton. More info very soon.
1: The Overnight Ride. The Overnight Ride. 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We'll be right back.
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California country. Okay, hey. Here we go. Over the hump we go. Wednesday morning wake-up calls. Dave Daniels checking in, 6:05. Looking good out on the roadways. We'll check traffic in minutes and rethink some things. Here's Luke Holmes.

0: California Country. Okay, hey, it's Luke Holmes, Dave Daniels, and a Wednesday morning wake-up call. 6:08, up and running on this hump day Wednesday. Get you over the hump and head to the weekend. A long weekend at that, right? We got the Labor Day holiday coming up, and I hope you got some good plans for it as you wrap up your official summer. 73 today in Ventura, a little bit hotter than what we've been having over the past couple of days. Lots of sunshine, though, as we jump over the hump on this Wednesday. Hope you are doing good. Today is the second day of September 2026, as we're into a brand new month. And today is, let's see what's going on today, the 245th day of the year with 120 days remaining. Got World Coconut Day, Popsicle Day, and Pierce Your Ears Day. I pierced my ear back in the day when I was a young man. Had to do the did the left ear pierce, and it was cool. I'm not sure if it's closed up or not. I haven't tried in years. But Pierce Your Ears Day. It's also Bowling Shirt Day. Love the bowling shirt. There's so many great designs out there. Got some great shirts at Lansky Brothers in Memphis when I was back there a few years ago for the St. Jude Children's Research Hospital. Did some work for them. And Lansky Brothers, Bernard Lansky was the gentleman that dressed Elvis. His shop is in the Peabody Hotel there in Memphis. Got a chance to meet him. And hooked him up with a Willie Nelson autographed guitar, and he gave me choice of shirts in his collection. Beautiful shirts. Still got some. Still wear them every once in a while. All right, 10 minutes past 6 o'clock. Coming up this morning, Thomas Rhett concert tickets and the concert challenge. Don't forget, kicked off Dancing Through the Decades. Tickets available over at khay.com. Be a part of that coming up in October. Going to celebrate great years of music, different eras of music, and team up with all our radio stations here in Ventura with the 95.1 KBBY, Groovy 106.3, and Cruise 103.3, along with Kahey, all teaming up for a great night of fun there at the beautiful Crown Plaza, there at the top of the hotel, overlooking the ocean, overlooking the pier, beautiful, under the stars, having a good time. So get your tickets, early bird tickets available while supplies last, and then they'll go to regular price here as soon as those are gone. Stand by. I got music on the way. Jason Aldean and Nate Smith all coming up for you as we get you over the hump on this Wednesday morning wake-up call. 11 minutes past 6 o'clock.
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2: Had a pretty bad surface street accident in Oxnard. It's affecting Rice Avenue between Woolley Road and East 5th Street. You've got a lane shut down here. All northbound lanes shut down and a southbound lane blocked as well. And traffic really, really jammed. They're going to be there for a while. 101 Ventura Freeway, not too bad right now in either direction. Highway 126 looking good from the 101 to the 5. Ventura to the Castaic Junction, good shape. From the Traffic Center, I'm Alan Lee.
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1: Law enforcement in Ventura County says they've now successfully prosecuted somebody for a murder linked directly to fentanyl. Yesterday, a 40-year-old woman was sentenced to 15 years to life in state prison for second-degree murder. Nearly 2 months ago, Charity Faith Wiley pled guilty in Ventura County for the death of Devin Kassler. She also pled guilty to five additional felonies. Governor Gavin Newsom has signed a new law designed to make cannabis packaging and advertising less appealing to children in California. The bill sets clear rules about how cannabis products and ads should look. And a Utah judge says the man accused of killing conservative activist Charlie Kirk can go on trial for capital murder. In sports, the Angels lost to the New York Yankees 7-3. Dodgers lost to the St. Louis Cardinals 13-8. You can listen to all the Dodgers games on Ventura County's home for the Los Angeles Dodgers. Groovy 106.3 from the News Center. I'm Alan Lee.
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1: Got a pretty bad surface street accident in Oxnard. It's affecting Rice Avenue between Woolley Road and East 5th Street. You've got a lane shut down here, all northbound lanes shut down, and a southbound lane blocked as well. And traffic really, really jammed. They're going to be there for a while. 101 Ventura Freeway, not too bad right now in either direction. Highway 126 looking good from the 101 to the 5. Ventura to the Castaic Junction, good shape. From the Traffic Center, I'm Alan Lee.
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0: That's Zach John King. Get to drinking. California Country K. Hey, 635. It's Dave Daniels. And a Wednesday morning wake-up call helping you get over the hump. And standby commuter quiz is coming up in about 30 minutes. We'll give you a chance to pick up an oil change or a front-end alignment. Compliments of Gold Coast Acura in the Ventura Auto Center as we get over the hump and head towards a holiday weekend. Hopefully you've got, a long weekend from like Saturday, Sunday, Monday. 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
2: Got a bad surface street problem in Oxnard. North side of Rice Avenue, lanes are blocked between Willie Road and East 5th Street. It's all due to a very serious accident. There's a southbound lane blocked as well. Traffic is absolutely jammed. Now, the 101, that looks pretty good. No major slowing through Ventura County. And Highway 126, also in great shape both ways from the 101 to the 5. From the Traffic Center, I'm Alan Lee.
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0: California Country K. Hey, Eli Young Band teaming up with Jimmy Buffett there and Saltwater Gospel. And a Wednesday morning wake-up call helping you over the hump. It's Dave Daniels, and we got a chance for you to get a very cool getaway. It's a national contest, your chance to win round-trip airfare, hotel accommodations, premium tickets, an autographed copy of his latest album to see Riley Green at Resorts World in Las Vegas. Here's what you need to do on our national text line. The number's 95819, just those five digits, 95819. Text the word check right now, C-H-E-C-K, check, to 95819. You'll have a chance to win that great prize. Now, four prize packages will be given away, so you got four chances to win. Round-trip airfare for two people to Las Vegas, hotel accommodations at Resorts World International, tickets to see Riley Green in concert, plus an autographed copy of his brand-new album, which hits stores coming up on the 18th of this month, called That's Just Me. Riley Green, Las Vegas, and you and a guest. Sounds like fun. Text the word check right now, C-H-E-C-K, to 95819 for your chance to win. And I wish you good luck.
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2: Well, freeways don't look too bad, but we have this big problem in Oxnard on the north side of Rice Avenue from East Woolley Road to East 5th Street. You've got northbound lane shut down here. Bad injury accident. One southbound lane is blocked, and you are seeing some heavy delays there in both directions. Now, traveling the Ventura Freeway, that looks pretty good right now. And eastbound 118, busy but moving from Highway 126 over to Santa Clara Avenue. From the Traffic Center, I'm Alan Lee.
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1: This is California.

And a Wednesday morning wake-up call with Luke Holmes. And days like these are going to be one of those days. Lots of sunshine, beautiful Ventura once again as we step into day number two of September. Steve Daniels and Lainey Wilson, phone, keys, wallet.

0: California Country, K-Hey, phone, keys, wallet. Yeah, three important things. And you. It's Lanny Wilson, Dave Daniels, and a Wednesday morning wake-up call. Jumping over the hump and heading to the back half of the week and a long weekend out in front of us and excited about it. Hey, coming up 8 o'clock this morning, we've got your tickets to see Thomas Redd. It's our K-Hey Concert Challenge. We'll get you out to see Thomas. He's coming to the Honda Center in Anaheim, beginning of October. And all you got to do is be listening. Coming up at 8 o'clock and be the correct number caller and win the tickets. It's that simple, all right? Hey, Dodgers still at it and taking a tough one last night. Big loss. 13-8. Wasn't even close, though. Cardinals took them down. But still got chances for them to hit grand slams this year, and we're teaming up with George Thompson Diamond Company for a chance to win a beautiful L.A. Dodgers pendant. Now get yourself registered over at khay.com, and then check out all the action while you're listening to the Dodgers at Groovy 106.3, Ventura County's true oldies channels, and the home of the Dodgers in Ventura County. And when they hit a grand slam, if your name's in the drawing, you could win that beautiful L.A. Dodgers-inspired blue sapphire pendant from George Thompson Diamond Company. So they got the Cardinals tonight and tomorrow, and then I believe the Nationals are in this weekend, and then we're closing in on the season. They're going to make the playoffs, no doubt about it. They're going to be in the top three, but got some home games left, and you got a chance to win that beautiful L.A. Dodgers-inspired pendant. So get yourself registered over at khay.com, and we'll see if we can award a couple more before the season's end. Stand by. Got the Low Cash coming up. Also, Ella Langley, her brand new one. It's called Love and Life Again, and we're loving life again here at 100.7 K. Hey, so stick around on the commuter quiz next.
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2: Well, in Oxnard, we still have that situation on the north side of Rice Avenue. It shut down between East Woolley Road and East 5th Street, all due to a bad accident involving an overturned vehicle. There's one southbound lane shut down as well, and traffic really heavy both ways. Ventura Freeway, it doesn't look too bad right now. No major slowing either way. Westbound 118, a bit busy now as you head westbound coming away from Madera Road. From the Traffic Center, I'm Alan Lee.
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It is on the way in just a couple of minutes. 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
0: 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And this morning, an oil change or front-end alignment compliments of Gold Coast Acura for you on the commuter quiz if you can answer this morning's question. Research shows that this carries twice as many germs as your toilet. What is it? 805-853-5429. I know we've asked this question a couple times. This is another part of research. A different research shows that this carries twice as many germs as your toilet. Got an answer? Give me a call. 805-853-5429. 805-853-5429. Or text us on the text line. 805-345-2600. Don't text the drive. And good luck.
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6: The statewide average gas price in California is up by a penny. The average price for a gallon of self-serve regular is now $5.70, a bit less in Ventura County, $5.67. California lawmakers have approved a bill to support local newsrooms. This bill will give news organizations tax credits based on the number of journalists they employ. The legislation is now in the hands of Governor Gavin Newsom. Newsrooms could get up to $20,000 in tax credits per journalist. Apple Maps is now changing the name of Lake Ontario to Lake America. The decision follows the executive order signed by President Trump last week, renaming the lake. In sports, the Angels lost to the New York Yankees 7-3. Dodgers lost to the St. Louis Cardinals 13-8. 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From the News Center, I'm Alan Lee.
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6: All righty, good news in Oxnard. Rice Avenue has reopened both ways between East Woolley Road and East 5th Street. That earlier accident has completely cleared and traffic's actually thinned out pretty nicely. Westbound on the 118, kind of busy leaving Simi Valley as you come away from Madera Road. Ventura Freeway, the 101, it is looking good right now in both directions. Highway 126, also in good shape. From the Traffic Center, I'm Alan Lee.
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0: 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Here's this morning's question. Research shows that this has twice as many germs as your toilet. 805-853-5429 with your answers this morning. Here's the most popular incorrect answer this morning.
15: I'm thinking your cell phone.
16: Is it your cell phone?
0: Not your cell phone. All right. 805-853-5429 with your answer. Let's see if we got some more answers. What do you think?
15: I think it's your toothbrush.
0: Not your toothbrush. And it's not in the bathroom.
17: Okay. Good morning. We're going to say computer keyboard.
0: Your computer keyboard. It's not your computer keyboard. It's not in your...
17: Oh, thank goodness.
0: It's nothing in your house.
18: Hi, good morning. Is it my ex? You don't know her.
0: That is so terrible. That's terrible.
18: Well, it could be true. But that's not the answer?
0: That is not the answer.
18: Oh, rats. All right, I'll try again.
0: All right, thanks for the laugh this morning. 805-853-5429. With your answers, research shows that this has twice as many germs as your toilet. Gave you a couple clues in there. 805-853-5429 with your answers. Good luck on the Morning Wake-Up Call Commuter Quiz, 725.
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0: California Country K-Hey and Stella Lefty. And Boston, it's Dave Daniels and the Morning Wake-Up Call, 7:32, as we get you rolling on this Wednesday morning wake-up call to get over the hump, head to the back half of the weekend. Maybe you're taking a long weekend this weekend with the holiday. I hope so. And the Morning Wake-Up Call commuter quiz. Research shows that this has more germs than your toilet. Lots of answers. What do you think?
1: Is it a barbecue grill?
0: Not your barbecue grill. Okay, hey, hi, good morning.
2: Morning.
0: What are you thinking?
2: Thinking it's a sponge.
0: It is not a sponge. Thanks for trying. Hi, Kay. Hey, good morning.
3: Good morning. An ice machine?
0: I'm sorry, say it again.
3: An ice machine?
0: An ice machine. Nope, not an ice machine. Hi, Kay. Hey, good morning. What do you think?
4: I was going to say your car.
0: Your car.
4: Like the handle of the car.
0: The door handle of your car. Well, you are on the right track, but it is not the door handle of your car. Thanks for trying. Hey there. Good morning, Kay. Hey.
5: Hi. I wanted to answer the commuter question.
0: All right.
5: Morning.
0: What do you think the question is? According to research, this has twice as many germs than your toilet. What?
5: Is it your steering wheel?
0: It is your steering wheel in your car. Yes, you're absolutely right. How about that, huh?
5: That's so exciting.
0: Who is this?
5: My name's Dawn.
0: Where are you from, Dawn?
5: Santa Clarita.
0: What's going on today?
5: I'm headed to work right now. I teach kindergarten.
0: You teach kindergarten. Well, that's fantastic. Well, you have a great day, and congratulations. Yeah, your steering wheel, according to research, has twice as many germs as your toilet. In fact, the steering wheel averaged 41,600 germs compared to 17,400 on a toilet seat. And only 13% of people clean their cars regularly, while 5% never bother to clean them at all. Men clean their cars more than women, and those around 55 years of age clean their car the most. So there's a little perspective on the question. And you got yourself an oil change or a front-end alignment from Gold Coast Acura. Congratulations.
5: Awesome. Thank you so much. And I have to be cleaning my steering wheel after work today.
0: get some of those Clorox wipes and clean it off.
5: Yeah, definitely.
0: Yeah, and definitely we'll be doing that. And congratulations, Dawn. And stick around. Long set of country coming your way, plus your useless bits of information. And, of course, those Thomas Rhett concert tickets at 8 o'clock. On the K-Hey Concert Challenge. So stick around. It's all coming up here on a Wednesday morning wake-up call.
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7: 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In case you missed it, Rice Avenue has reopened between Woolley Road and East 5th Street. Ronald Reagan Freeway, East 118. We've got trouble in Simi Valley at Sycamore Drive. Accident sitting in the left lane, and it is a crawler all the way back to Erringer Road westbound. You're looking at a heavy stop-and-go crawl from Tapo Street. Ventura Freeway looks good. From the Traffic Center, I'm Alan Lee.
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8: A better life with Dr. Sanjay Gupta.
9: It's about as tough a family problem as you can get. An adult child has cut off communication with a parent. Or the other way around. It's often represented as ungrateful kids, difficult parents, but the truth, experts say, is usually a lot more complicated and more common than you would think. Researchers estimate 1 in 5 people will become estranged from their father at some point. But here's what I find hopeful. Going no contact isn't always the end of the story. Sometimes it's more of a painful pause that gives both people time to heal, reflect, and grow. The common thread among those who found their way back, they stopped pointing fingers and looked inward instead. If you are estranged from someone you love, first of all, I am sorry. Take care of yourself. Stay open. Don't lose hope. But also, don't waste time either. Life is short. I'm Dr. Sanjay Gupta. helping you live a better life.
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0: 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K. Hey, Ty Myers, Ends of the Earth, and the Morning Wake-Up Call with Dave Dana, 752. 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Got your chance to win Thomas Rhett concert tickets. 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But right now, it's time for your Wednesday morning
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1: Useless bits of information.
0: 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Why is that? It takes about 100 milliseconds for visual information to be processed in your brain. So literally, it just happened.
1: Useless bits of information.
0: According to one estimate, every time you hit the space bar, an average of 600,000 other people around the world do the same thing.
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0: The deepest hole humans have ever dug, you know, in the Earth is about 7.6 miles deep. Now, figure the radius of the Earth is 3,959 miles. They literally just scratched the surface of the Earth.
1: Useless bits of information.
0: An actor named Barry Fitzgerald is the only person who's ever been nominated at the Oscars for Best Actor and Best Supporting Actor for the same role. The Academy somehow nominated him both for the movie Going My Way in 1944, and he did win the Best Supporting Actor.
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3: Well, we got a backup now in Simi Valley for the 118 eastbound before Tapo Canyon Road. You've got an accident in the left lane. Traffic is just crawling all the way back to Erringer Avenue. You got a lot of westbound slowing as well, coming in from Yosemite Avenue. So very, very tough there. Ventura Freeway, not looking too bad right now. A little slowing southbound heading down toward Rice Avenue. From the Traffic Center, I'm Alan Lee.
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K-Hay in the morning wake-up call with Dave Daniels, 8:05, and it's our K-Hay Concert Challenge and your chance to win right now. Thomas Rhett coming to the Honda Center October 2nd. We've got your tickets right now to check out Thomas Rhett. Caller number 20, 805-853-5429. 805-853-5429. Come and get them. Thomas Rhett concert tickets. Honda Center, October 2nd. In the K-Hay Concert Challenge at 100.7K in the morning wake-up call with Dave Daniels. Good luck. Here's Thomas, a t-shirt on K-Hay.

0: morning.
1: Who is this?
0: This is Anna.
1: Anna, caller 25. You're going to see Thomas Rhett. Yeah, where are you from? All right, well, hey, it's Thomas Rhett down at the Honda Center coming up on October 2nd. Got a pair of tickets for you on our K-Hey Concert Challenge.
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0: California Country K-Hank and the Morning Wake-Up Call with Dave Daniels, 8:12. 12 minutes past 8 o'clock. Congratulations to Anna in Thousand Oaks. Anna picked up the tickets to Thomas Rhett. I'm listing something here on my computer. Sometimes there's just things that we cannot control in this business, and things happen. Yesterday was a funny one. If you were listening to traffic yesterday afternoon, probably in the 4 o'clock hour, it sounded like Mr. Roboto was giving traffic. If you missed out, I'll take a listen. This is just too funny. Frank Bell was on the air talking about our dancing through the decades, and then had a traffic report.
1: We're going to be talking with the owner, and DJ Steve Perez. Limited tickets available for Saturday,
0: yesterday afternoon,
1: October 17th. Dancing through the decades. khay.com.
0: Yeah, check that out.
1: Buy those tickets.
0: And this was a traffic report. Check this. This is so funny.
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0: Oh my goodness, we had a little technical glitch with the traffic reporter, and he had put a filter on his microphone that he didn't know. He clicked the button on his computer, and it was called small robot filter, so it sounded like Mr. Roboto was doing the traffic yesterday afternoon. It was just cracking me up. All right, 8:14, the Morning Wake-Up Call. Speaking of dancing through the decades, tickets are on sale right now. We're going to get together with our sister stations, KBBY 95.1, Groovy 106.3, Cruise 103.3, and, of course, K-Hay going to team up top of the Crown Plaza in the Harbor Ballroom there, you know, with the beautiful view out to the ocean over the pier, and we're going to get our groove on Saturday, October the 17th, and it's going to be fun. It's kind of like a throwback party, if you will. We're going to get together and celebrate the music, have photo booths, and create memories. Get your friends together. Come on out. Dress to impress in the era that you want to be. You know, you want to be punk, you want to be disco, you want to be new age, whatever. Come on out. Let's have a great time. It's all happening October 17th. Tickets are on sale right now. 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And we're going to be out there kicking off a great night of fun, inviting you to come on and celebrate with us. Well, like I said, photo booths and memory-making opportunities with all your friends. Dancing the Night Away, DJ Steve Perez will be there. I'm hosting along with Rico from 95.1 KBBY. So it is going to be a great time. And we're really excited about it. And we hope you get excited about it, too, and come on out and join us in October on the 17th. Going to have a good time. 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
3: Had a pretty bad accident in Simi Valley on the East 118 before Tapo Canyon. Left lane taken away, and it's a stop-and-go crawl back toward Erringer Avenue. Westbound, you're going to start hitting the brakes at Stearns Street. Southbound Highway 23, that is pretty busy right now. From Tierra Rajada all the way down to the Ventura Freeway. Ventura Freeway 101, looking pretty good. From the Traffic Center, I'm Alan Lee.
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1: Law enforcement in Ventura County says they have now successfully prosecuted someone for a murder linked directly to fentanyl. Yesterday, a 40-year-old woman was sentenced to 15 years to life for second-degree murder. Nearly 2 months ago, Charity Faith Wiley pled guilty for the death of Devin Kassler. She also pled guilty to five additional felonies. A court has rejected an attempt to end California's policy letting students join sports teams that match their gender identity. U.S. District Court judge said California was never clearly told it had to base team eligibility on biological sex to get federal funding. Less jobs were added than expected by private companies last month nationwide. Numbers show 38,000 were added, below the 47,000 that was predicted. Sports: Angels lost to the New York Yankees 7-3. Dodgers lost to the Cardinals 13-8. You can listen to all the Dodgers games on Ventura County's home for the Los Angeles Dodgers. 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I'm Alan Lee.
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1: Still got that crash on the Ronald Reagan Freeway in Simi Valley, East 118 at Tapo Canyon. Got the left lane taken away, and traffic is still heavy from Erringer Road. It's eased up a bit, and westbound, you've got a crawl now back towards Stern Street. Highway 23, that is loaded up from Tierra Rajada all the way down to Jans, and looking good on the 101 Ventura Freeway, a little slow southbound, heading down toward Ventu Park Road. From the Traffic Center, I'm Alan Lee.
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0: California Country, K-Hey, Be By You. 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
0: Well, speaking of Luke's, Luke Bryan teased a song last week called Finders Keepers, that it was going to be a duet with someone that he's been working a long time to get to do a song with him. Well, it was released that Luke Bryan is teaming up with Luke Holmes. Yeah, it's going to be a good one. Luke Squared. New song called Finders Keepers, and it's a good one. I got a chance to hear it while I was down in Long Beach for Luke's concert. He invited us, a couple of us up under the bus to listen to songs from his new album. And I'll tell you what, there are five bangers on this new album. Finders Keepers from Luke Holmes is one of the best, and it will be out September 18th on Luke's brand new album that will be available. You can pre-order it right now, but looking forward to sharing that Luke Holmes, Luke Bryan duet, Finders Keepers, right here on the morning wake-up call as soon as it is available. Well, Ella Langley honored her former teacher and mentor, Coach Pop, when he gave her, she gave him a guitar, a special custom guitar made especially for him. Now, the story is that Coach Pop taught Ella how to play the guitar. And, well, let's let Coach Pop tell you about it.
2: She would bring her guitar Friday morning most of the time, and we would play before school. So when I found out she was going to Nashville, I called her right before school started, and I told her, I said, come by school today. And she did, and I gave her that guitar, so she took it with her. I feel like I played a small, small part. I hope she remembers that. I will. I'll remember.
0: Well, she did, and she awarded him a beautiful new guitar when she was back home, and he was so proud of it. Great pictures on Instagram and all the social medias. Maury Coach Pop Popewell gave her a guitar when she moved to Nashville to chase her dreams, and boy, she's really, really captured her dreams, and she's living them each and every day. Ella Langley launched her new fall 2026 hat collection with Charlie One Horse. The line draws on Lainey's Southern roots, music, and stage presence with a wood felt fashion hat, straw styles, and classic cowgirl silhouettes. Check that out. And let's see what else is going on today. Kane Brown's next album is going to include a duet with Shania Twain. And Garth Brooks and Trisha Yearwood are making September the 25th an annual Dolly Day at their Nashville bar to support children's literacy in honor of Dolly Parton and the Imagination Library. The date is in reference to Dolly's 9 to 5. 9 to 5. Get the date? Yeah, see how that works? All right, there you go. That's a look at what's going on in Toontown.
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3: All right, I got some good news in Simi Valley on the 118 eastbound at Tapo Canyon. That accident is still there, but it's off to the right shoulder. Now, traffic has eased out, but it's still pretty slow from Erringer Road. Now, we've got a new trouble spot on Highway 126 westbound at Briggs Road. Fender bender here sitting in the center divider. Northbound Ventura Freeway, heavy stop and go from Oxnard Boulevard to Victoria Avenue. From the Traffic Center, I'm Alan Lee.
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0: Taylor Swift, I knew it, I knew you. California Country K-Hay in the morning wake-up call with Dave Daniels, getting ready to launch you into 30 minutes of nonstop California Country. Get your workday all settled in as we jump over the hump and do a Thursday and get through this workday and start counting down the days to the weekend. Stand by, I got music on the way from a new guy, Jacob Hackworth, a great song called What Took You So Long. Also, music on the way from Morgan Wallen. Luke Bryan, country song came on, and a whole bunch more. It's 30 minutes of nonstop California Country coming your way. But before we get to that, I got
1: one thing. Just one thing.
2: What's the one thing?
3: Oh, sir.
4: Just one more thing.
5: We have one more thing.
0: Well, Tony Romo was found guilty of DUI in the Wisconsin court. He was convicted of driving under the influence. And if you've watched the body cam footage, well, you knew it was pretty obvious that he was intoxicated. But he was given revoked driving privileges for 6 months in order to have an ignition interlock device installed on any car registered to him. And Tony is working with doctors to address his health and his abuse of alcohol, as he said. And still uncertain on whether CBS will replace him. They've placed him on a leave of absence after the arrest and have not made a decision on whether he will be back on the CBS number one team for the NFL. At this point, they've already assigned someone new to Jim Nance, and we'll see. But Tony reached out and said, your encouragement has meant more to me than you can know. And he's looking for a little support. And this is a tough situation for Tony Romo. All right, stand by. We'll get underway with 30 minutes of nonstop California Country coming your way in just minutes.
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7: All right, we can give it the all clear in Simi Valley. Problem East 118 at Tapo Canyon is gone. Still kind of heavy and slow, though, from Sycamore Drive. On the west side of the 118 at Sycamore Drive, brand new accident here at Tapo Canyon off to the shoulder. And a collision on the west side of Highway 126 at Briggs Road. Ventura Freeway, well, not seeing any problems at the moment. And moving along for the most part, no big problems. From the Traffic Center, I'm Alan Lee.
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California Country KA and the Morning Wake Up Call with Dave Daniels, rolling 30 minutes nonstop for you. And coming up this hour, Riley Green Flyaway on our national platform. I'll tell you how you could be in Vegas to see him. Details coming up after J.

0: Morgan Wallen and Ben By Now at California Country K. Hey, and Dave Daniels hooking you up with a chance to win a flyaway to see Riley Green in Las Vegas. Stay at Resorts World International and tickets to the show, autographed copy of his new album, which comes out on the 18th, plus hotel accommodations and more. 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The word check right now to 95819.
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California Country K. Hey, Kenny Chesney, big fan of this young lady. He's been mentoring her since she got into country music. Here's Megan Maroney and Medicine on K. Hey.

0: where it
1: ends. September 20th at Plaza Park in Ventura. It's Bailey Zimmerman. We've got tickets for you. Details coming up. Jason Aldean, Don't Tell on Me on California Country.

0: California Country K. Hey, don't tell on me. It's Jason Aldean. Dave Daniels getting ready to step aside Miss Sarah in next 30 minutes of nonstop California Country. And lots of fun going on with the Boatyard Pub giveaway at noon. She's got another keyword for the Riley Green Flyway. And great music all the way through till 2 o'clock. Frank Bell in at 2 to get you home on the drive this afternoon. 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And I will see you after the holiday. Frank's going to sit in for me tomorrow and all the way through Monday. But till then, I hope you have a safe and happy holiday. And I'll see you coming up next Tuesday. Be safe.
1: Stand by. Another 30 minutes of nonstop California Country is on the way next.
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I don't know how we made it to September already, but listen, there's some cool stuff to look forward to this month. There's a lot of new shows coming out, a lot of movies. But Talk Like a Pirate Day is on the 19th, so get ready. It's 100.7 K. Hey. I got

Did y'all hear about this dingus in Florida who stole a car and then took police on a chase? And he ended up turning into the county jail parking lot. Like, he had no idea. It just made it real convenient for them, though. It's California country. Okay, hey.

0: Ella Langley on California Country. Kay, hey, you want to do some dancing? 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Saturday, October 17th, Top of the Harbor Ballroom, Crown Plaza Ventura. 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We're getting together with all of our sister stations to have a great time. Get the details at khey.com. But our very own Dave Daniels is going to be there, of course. Going to be having a good time. 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

0: Kenny Chesney on California Country. Kay, hey, okay, when you're driving and somebody is crossing the street and they're looking at your phone or their phone and you're like, get out of the way and stop looking at your phone, should that be banned? Italy is actually considering outlawing it. The government proposing fines about $90. I know some people that'll be like, it's $90. But if you're caught looking at your phone while using a crosswalk, not just texting either. I mean, there's a Buick barreling at you. Maybe look up. I'm just saying, should it be a law? Luke Combs on the way. I am Miss Sarah. This is 100.7 K. Hey.
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would love to buy you breakfast or lunch, whatever you want, at the Boatyard Pub. That is the place to be. Their menu is fantastic. 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I am Miss Sarah. It's California Country. K-Hey.

0: It's 100.7 K. Hey, when you go to the fair and you get on the rides, you know, there's some, like, thought process of safety, right? I mean, obviously, you know, things can happen. The chance is never zero. But the Minnesota Fair just kicked off last week, and they have a Tilt-A-Whirl that is 100 years old. Now, it's not like one of these roller coasters with an aging infrastructure. It's like a car that rotates. For the record, the Tilt-A-Whirl is the greatest ride ever invented. And I somehow in my brain feel safer if I'm sitting down. Like, if I'm, maybe I can't get hurt that bad, right? Okay, probably. But, I don't know, would you go on a 100-year-old carnival ride? Ella Langley coming up on 100.7 K-Hey.
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This week, he's got tickets for Thomas Rhett up for grabs. I know you want that. 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

0: our keyword for you to head out to Vegas with your bestie to see Riley Green in concert coming up at 3 p.m. For right now, text the national keyword BETTER, B-E-T-T-E-R, to 95819 for your chance to win.
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I definitely need to take a trip to Nashville. Dolly Fest is going to go down next year in Nashville and London. She was supposed to be doing it for her 80th birthday, but obviously it had to be put on hold because of her health. And, well, here we are. I need to go. I love you, Dolly. It's 100.7 K. Hey.

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Hey, there's Jordan Davis this afternoon. Frank Bell in the door congratulating Anna Kissick of Oxnard this morning. Scored Thomas Rhett tickets for the Honda Center in Anaheim October 2nd. Dave on the morning wake-up call as you start your Thursday. We'll have more Thomas Rhett tickets 8 a.m. tomorrow on your drive-in.

0: Morgan Wallen, Ben by now on California Country 100.7 K. Hey. Well, it was big news. Miley Cyrus announcing a new album yesterday afternoon. It's called Bass Persuades, and it's out in a couple of weeks. In fact, 2 weeks from tomorrow, Miley Cyrus's new album is out on the 18th. And with it, a two-night stand at the Hollywood Bowl. Yeah, it's been a while since she's played live. She gets really shy, she says, on stage. So she doesn't do a lot of live shows, but that's going to change. October 16th and 18th, Miley Cyrus at the Hollywood Bowl. Tickets, by the way, on sale Friday morning for Miley Cyrus.
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of course, that man Luke Bryan there getting ready for another season of American Idol. 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

0: Ella Langley and Morgan Wallen, I Can't Love You Anymore. California Country, 100.7K. Hey, how are your texting fingers? All right. You know, this next text you send could land you in Vegas with three of your friends seeing Riley Green. Resorts World Vegas, plus you'll get an autographed copy of his latest album, That's Just Me. It comes out September 18th. And all you need to do is text this word, dance, as you'll be dancing along to Riley Green if you're the grand prize winner. Text that off to 95819. That is 95819, national keyword, dance. Do it right now. Good luck from 100.7. Hey, hey, it's Old Dominion.
1: Well, it was down some street we couldn't even pronounce. We were stuck in the middle, loving every ounce. Tequila was cheap, but the flow we were feeling was real. Neither one of us looking for three little words, unless those three words were do not disturb. Checkout was supposed to be noon, but we slept until 3:00.

0: Brown on California Country 100.7 K Hague, and your escape code to see Raleigh Green in Vegas, round trip airfare, hotel, and a trip for four is dance. Dance is the keyword. It text off to 95819. That is 95819. 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Dave will be one of your hosts along with our sister station, KBBY. 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

Lightning McQueen coming up Friday. Cars is back in theaters to celebrate its 20th anniversary. Yeah, how about that? Pixar Disney's Cars in theaters this weekend only to celebrate

0: California Country 100.7 K-Hay for Tiffany and Camarillo. That's Max McNown this afternoon. Frank Bell, as you get ready to head home. And Dodgers playing again tonight, 7-10. Lost to St. Louis last night, but they'll play the Cardinals again tonight. I'm hoping for another Grand Slam. It's been a while, but every time there's a Grand Slam this season, we draw for a Blue Sapphire LA-inspired pendant from the George Thompson Diamond Company in Camarillo. And congratulations to our other winners, Brianna, Voxner, Diane, Inventor and Brittany in Camarillo, and you could be next, hoping for Grand Slam tonight. That means we'll draw another winner. 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
7: A Better Life with Dr. Sanjay Gupta.
8: You must know by now that healthy food and regular exercise can help keep your body young. But here's something that surprised me. New study out of the University College London found that engaging with arts and culture could slow biological aging by roughly the same amount. Researchers looked at more than 3,500 people and compared their chronological age, that's how many candles someone has on their cake, with their biological age, a measure of the body's condition down to the cellular level. People who regularly took part in the arts, visiting a museum, going to a concert or the theater, they tended to age more slowly. What's more, how often you do it, how many different kinds you try, that seems to matter. So go see that exhibit. Catch some live music. Get tickets to the show you're thinking about. It could benefit you in ways that you haven't even considered. I'm Dr. Sanjay Gupta, helping you live a better life.
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Well, I guess Pringles is solving an age-old problem. 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Yeah, they sort of disintegrate. 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Yeah, so you can dip into that French onion dip, the avocado dip, the spinach dip, whatever your pleasure. 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
1: What's up, y'all? I'm Coe Wetzel with my new song with Ella Langley, Jaded. It's Your Music Plus.
0: Coe Wetzel on his time playing college football as a Tarleton Texan.
1: My time as a Tarleton Texan was very short-lived. My first year I played ball, got hurt, obviously decided to stick around for another year. Music started to happen. I was spending more time in bars and at parties than going to class. And so, like I said, it was very short-lived, but I'll always be a Tarleton Texan.

0: 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It's Your Music Plus, sponsored by Gusto.
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4: Camarillo, the 101 northbound, you're going to see slowing coming away from Las Posas Road, and that continues up to just about Vineyard. On the other side, the 101 southbound heading into Ventura, you'll see slowing coming up to the 33, and that continues down to the 126. It opens up for a while from there, and then you'll see it again between Rice and Springville. On the 23 northbound heading through Thousand Oaks, you'll see slowing coming away from the 101, and that continues up to Sunset Hills. And then when the 23 turns into the 118, you'll see slowing to Los Angeles Avenue, and that continues off and on down to just about Erringer. From the Traffic Center, I'm Alex Krupe.
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Nash, California Country, 100.7 KHAN, the song Talking About. Frank Bell, I'm talking about holiday weekend. Woo, we're getting closer, downhill side of the work week. All right, maybe you're going camping this weekend. This is an interesting fact, and see if you can figure this out. Sort of late afternoon mindbender here. This campfire food was first invented by the Girl Scouts in a recipe in the Girl Scout guidebook in 1927. Any idea what that camping favorite is? Think about it. I'll give you the answer in 12 minutes.

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0: Lainey Wilson this afternoon on California Country 100.7K. Hey, gearing up for your drive at 5, brought to you by Toyota. We make it easy. Ella Langley will kick things off. All right, so we asked you a question about camping. A lot of people are going to be camping here last time of the summer, Labor Day weekend for many families. When you're camping, chances are you might have some of these around the campfire. The first recipe of this first debuted in a Girl Scouts guidebook back in 1927. What are we talking about, this camping favorite?
1: It is s'mores.
0: Yes, s'mores. Actually, at first they were called s'mores. S'mores, and then s'mores. Yeah, thanks to the Girl Scout, we'll be enjoying those around the campfire this weekend. Well, if you're going camping, if you're lucky enough.
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3: Heading into Ventura, the 101 southbound, you're going to pick up slowing at the State Beaches exit, and that's going to continue off and on down to the 126. It'll open up for a while from there, and then you'll see it again between Rice and Central. On the other side, meanwhile, the 101 northbound in Camarillo, you'll pick up slowing at Lewis Road, and that's going to continue pretty heavily down to Vineyard. On the 23 northbound, heading through Thousand Oaks, you'll see slowing coming away from the 101, and that continues up to Sunset Hills. And then around the bend on the 118, you'll see it at Los Angeles Avenue, and that continues down to Erringer. From the Traffic Center, I'm Alex Krupe.
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Four of you will go up to Vegas. You're going to fly there and stay at the Resorts World 3 days, two nights, see Riley Green, and get an autographed copy of his latest album, That's Just Me. Riley's new album arrives September 18th. Your shot right now with the national keyword rodeo. 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